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Got to be here to win that one. Robbie Longwood with you. We got the Hands Up with Jelly Roll. 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

Halloween season is upon us. 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I'm Robbie Longboat now. Here's Lauren Lynn Wilson.

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99.5 QIK and your host Robbie Lungbo here tonight. Partly cloudy, 69 for the overnight low. Tomorrow, Monday, got another dry day. High of 88 degrees. Rain chances go up this week to

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Yeah, an extra $1,000 would feel pretty good right now. 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

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Jacob Hackworth, singing his new song, What Took You So Long? 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

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We'll see you then.

your host Robbie Lungbo tonight, Sunday night. The Minnesota Vikings came into town today at Raymond James Stadium and took care of the Buccaneers. Oh, our hapless Bucs are 0-3, week 3 in the season. They took care of us today 23-16, and hopefully next week we'll see the Buccaneers win a game and finally get on the winning board. Oh, let's hope. Morgan

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$1,000 cash bonus check for you tomorrow morning beginning at 8 a.m. We'll do it five times, 10, 8, 10, 12, 3, and 5 p.m. each day right here on 99.5 QYK. $1,000 to put in your pocket. 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I'm Robbie Lundberg now with Corey Kent. This heart. I'm up to

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Partly cloudy, got a low of 69 for tonight, Monday. High right around 88, another dry day on tap. And Tuesday through Saturday, rain chances climb to 60%. Humidity comes back a little bit, highs each day right around 90 degrees.

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Voice contest with a $250 gift card and an opportunity to fly to Los Angeles, California, IA to see a live taping of The Voice. You got to be here to win this one. I'm Robbie Longboat now with Ella Langley. Here we go. Just one.

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darling. He's written songs you already know. Now, hear Graylin James sing his own and tell the stories behind them. Catch him at this year's QIK Guitar Pull. 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

99.5 QYK and Robbie Lundblad here tonight. Having a good one. 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

Loving that $1,000 cash bonus right here on 99.5 QYK. 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Here's Luke Combs, QYK.

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It's JR. Enjoy your weekend. We are back Monday morning, 8:20. We're going to have your guitar pool tickets, all right? 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

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I had a fantastic here time tonight. Good time here tonight. That's what I wanted to say. Got a little molasses in my mouth, I think, tonight. Oh, boy. I'm Robbie Longboat. Oh, I just had a good time. Everybody, go in peace. I'll talk to you next week. Bye-bye, QYK. Another bar.

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1: 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And so this song is just kind of giving them a taste of their own medicine. And I hope that I will see all of y'all line dancing to this one very soon.
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1: 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It's a, oh, well, that's life. 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
3: He's a ranch hand in a pinch, man. 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

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Zach John King. 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

We can't wait to hear Graylin James on stage at this year's QIK Guitar Pull. Especially singing this song, Water at a Wedding. 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
1: Hey, it's Jordan Davis. Here's my new song, Mess. Yeah, so the new song, Mess, man, this was a song that I feel like I haven't done this kind of song in a long time. I wrote this with some good friends in Nashville, and it really kind of started with the groove of it, and Mess was what kind of came of that. Since the day we wrote it, I knew I wanted to record it. Really glad that we're putting it out, and people are getting to hear it.
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1: It doesn't matter. It's 5 o'clock somewhere.
0: It's always on 5 in Margaritaville, come to think of it.
1: Yeah, I heard that.
0: You've been there, haven't you?
1: Yes, sir.
0: I've seen your boat there.
1: I've been to Margaritaville a few times.
0: All right. Well, that's good.
1: Stumble my way back.
0: Okay. Well, we just want to make sure you can keep it between the navigational beacons.
1: Between the buoys. I got it.
0: All right. Well, it's 5 o'clock. Let's go somewhere.
1: I'm ready. Crank it up.
0: Let's get out of here.
1: I'm gone.
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1: Good morning. Traffic is moving well around Tampa Bay right now. It's early. There's not a lot of volume. Most of the overnight construction has been cleared out, and there are no incidents causing delays. You know, we're looking at the interstates, bridges, major intersections. They're checking in clear. So right now, you should have a pretty good ride into work. Be safe and have a great day. Keeping you updated, I'm Schreiner.
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2: Good morning. Traffic is moving well around Tampa Bay right now. It's early. There's not a lot of volume. Most of the overnight construction has been cleared out, and there are no incidents causing delays. You know, we're looking at the interstates, bridges, major intersections. They're checking and clear. So right now, you should have a pretty good ride into work. Be safe and have a great day. Keeping you updated, I'm Schreiner.
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9: Good morning, Tampa Bay. Temperatures in the 60s and low 70s on this Monday morning. Still relatively comfortable out there now, but you will feel the humidity increasing as we go into the afternoon and evening. More scattered clouds too, with high temperatures in the upper 80s. Even a chance for some showers returning by Tuesday. I'm meteorologist Greg D for Tampa Bay 28 and 99.5 QYK.
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1: Good morning. Traffic is moving well around Tampa Bay right now. It's early. There's not a lot of volume. Most of the overnight construction has been cleared out, and there are no incidents causing delays. You know, we're looking at the interstates, bridges, major intersections. They're checking and clear. So right now, you should have a pretty good ride into work. Be safe and have a great day. Keeping you updated, I'm Schreiner.
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26: Good morning, Tampa Bay. Temperatures in the 60s and low 70s on this Monday morning. Still relatively comfortable out there now, but you will feel the humidity increasing as we go into the afternoon and evening. More scattered clouds, too, with high temperatures in the upper 80s. Even a chance for some showers returning by Tuesday. I'm meteorologist Greg D. for Tampa Bay 28 and 99.5 QYK.
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1: 3, 2, 1.
2: It is a good day to have a great day. It's JR and Kevin holding it down. Lana still partying with her Vikings crew.
3: Yep.
2: A bunch of people from Minnesota came down. You know, Lana's from Minnesota. A lot of them came down to watch the Vikings game, and I think there was about 16 of them that went to the game. Look at a big tailgate.
3: Yeah.
2: Look at. By the way, the watching the game yesterday, 40% of that stadium was Vikings fans.
3: Oh, a lot of purple.
2: They traveled. So we will get into Kevin's 2-minute drill here in a little bit at around 6:30, where he breaks down the game in 2 minutes. And I got a feeling, I actually got some feelings to add to whatever you're going to say.
3: Oh, here we go. Ooh.
2: So I think I paid the most attention to this game, and not promising.
3: It's a sad situation.
2: It is.
3: I mean, I told you all week this is going to be an 0-3 team. There's no heart. There's no heart. That offense is, it's not good.
2: All right, so we'll talk about it. 6:30, breaking it down, Kevin's 2-minute drill. There's a lot of positive things going on today, though, which I want to give you. And that, first of all, at 8 o'clock, well, actually 7:40 first.
3: Yes.
2: Ty Myers tickets.
3: Yes.
2: Going to be at the Bay Care Sound. That is an awesome show. Mm-hmm. This guy, he's like 19.
3: Yes,
2: and he's just
3: young.
2: Crushing it. So we'll do that at 7:40. Then 8 o'clock. The $1,000 QYK bonus check on 99.5 QYK could be yours. $1,000 in your pocket. 8 o'clock, I will give you a keyword that you'll have to text in, and then you can win that $1,000. All right, so that's pretty big. So I want you to get that money because we all could use it right now.
3: Oh, yes.
2: That's for sure. All right, then at 8:20... How about this? Guitar pull tickets.
3: Let's go.
2: Here we go. It's coming up November 8th. We will get you in. We're talking about Carly Pierce, Vincent Mason, Zach John King, Jacob Hackworth, and Graylin James. All going to be there, so that's going to be a blast. So 8:20, we'll have tickets for that. And then at 8:45, a $250 gift card up for grabs. Hopefully you've been watching the show The Voice. Riley Green's on there. We're going to ask you one question about The Voice. If you get it right, you get a $250 gift card and you're qualified to go out there and see a live taping of The Voice.
3: Yes.
2: Which would be fun.
3: Yes, and also $250.
2: That's what I'm saying.
3: It's pretty good right there.
2: I love that. Love that. All right, that's what's going on today. Kevin, you had like the busiest weekend of all time.
3: Yeah.
2: This week. I mean, with your daughter's color guard on Friday night for the game.
3: For football. Then there was a competition on Saturday.
2: Yep.
3: And then yesterday we drove to Orlando for my nephew's 7th birthday party.
2: Okay. Here we go.
3: So I got home late last night. But it was a lot of fun. It was a fun weekend. A lot of driving.
2: You were shaking and baking all weekend.
3: A lot of driving this weekend. But totally worth it. You know, these are the memories that, you know. I love doing it. I have no issue. It's just, you know, it is a lot, but
2: yeah.
3: I thoroughly enjoy being there for all the stuff. So, went to Cracker Barrel on Friday night.
2: Did.
3: Sent you a picture of being at Cracker Barrel. Jenny and I had a little date night at Cracker Barrel. whatever.
2: That's awesome.
3: I like Cracker Barrel.
2: Cracker Barrel's great. I just don't do dinner there. That's the only thing.
3: I get the meatloaf there. Okay. All I'm saying is usually they don't give me a huge piece. This was an enormous piece. I'm like, I get a salad. I have this whole thing because usually the meatloaf isn't that much.
2: Right.
3: It was way too much.
2: There we go.
3: But it was delish.
2: Hey, you'll take it, man.
3: Oh, yeah.
2: I love that. All right, very cool. This weekend for me, Tim McGraw on Friday. Did something interesting, dude. He came out, like just walked out on the stage. All of a sudden there was a spotlight.
3: Okay.
2: And he just walked out on the stage like he was going to make an announcement or something.
3: Okay.
2: And then he just went into an acoustic set. And
3: to
2: it was
3: start the show?
2: To start the show. No lights, no fireworks. No,
3: I like it. I love it.
2: Nothing, dude. Just came out. And he played some big songs like Where the Green Grass Grows, like acoustically.
3: Very interesting.
2: And then I think they call it power acoustic because he had like a few people behind him playing other instruments, but
3: I
2: like
3: gotcha.
2: But like a soft drum, you know, like not like a full drum set. Hmm. And he introduced his band. It was very slow to start, and I thought, where are we going with this? But yeah. then it picked up, and he goes, yeah, we're going to have a lot. He goes, I was scared to death to do this because, you know, I'm never really, you know, he goes, I'm exposed up here because it's just me and the guys. And then, you know, we don't have all the tricks and the effects and all that going on. But those are coming soon. They're coming later. And so everybody's like, all right, come on, Tim. Let's do it. So it was kind of a different side of Tim McGraw. I got to talk to him before the show, too. And he came up to me and he goes, dang, man, you've been working out. I go, haven't worked out in 2 years, Tim.
3: Thanks for noticing.
2: Thank you for noticing. I appreciate the compliment. He grabbed me on the back and he goes, man, you've been working out. I go, no, not really. Not like you, bud.
3: Because
2: he's like just ripped out of his mind.
3: Shredded, yeah.
2: But no, he ended up, I think the audience was a little confused, but then it picked up and then he was just, and then he just went into Tim McGraw mode. So that was great. So anyway, it was a fun show on Friday night. All right. Here we go. We got your cruise news next, and then Kevin's two-minute drill. Hang on.
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4: Traffic's still looking pretty good early on a Monday morning. A little bit of volume beginning to build on I-4 westbound in Polk County between Memorial Boulevard and County Line Road, and in Hillsborough slowing around Branch Forbes. But right now there are no incidents around Tampa Bay causing any delays. Interstates, bridges, and major intersections checking in clear. Keeping you updated, I'm Schreiner.
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0: Ladies and gentlemen, can I please have your attention? I've just been handed an urgent news story.
1: I'm kind of a big deal. People know me.
2: Who knows that?
3: Well, good Monday morning, September the 28th. Birthdays today, Hillary Duff.
4: Ooh.
3: 39 years old today. Happy birthday also to Karen Fairchild of Little Big Town.
4: Okay.
3: She is 57 today. And finally, Naomi Watts. She was really good in the movie King Kong. She is 58 years old today. Also, today is, it's a big day.
4: Okay.
3: National Drink Beer Day.
4: What?
3: Figured I just wanted to say that.
4: Yeah.
3: If you are into drinking beer, have a cold one today.
4: Sure.
3: Here we go. Bucks lost to the Vikings 23-16. More on that with my two-minute drill coming up at 6:35. Big news yesterday from that game was Baker Mayfield was injured late in the fourth quarter. He dislocated his thumb on his throwing hand. He will be getting an MRI today to know if anything else worse happened into the thumb. He will most likely miss games, so rookie backup quarterback Jalen Daniels will be the quarterback. So there you go. Rays finished the regular season with a 7-3 loss to the Phillies. They looked good, though, in the first two games, but ended the regular season with a 98-64 record, number one seed, won the American League East. It was obviously a very successful season. They will have this week off as they have a bye in the wild card round of the playoffs. They will play either the Yankees or the Red Sox, and the first game will be on Saturday at the Trop. No time is set yet. So there you go. Did you see that the Cubs and the Red Sox played at the Trop
4: yesterday?
3: I did
4: see that.
3: 20,411 people were there.
4: Wow.
3: My buddy, who's a Cubs fan, I texted him when I saw that this game was happening.
4: Yeah.
3: I go, you got to go. And then he sent me, he got a ticket for $21 in the second level.
4: That's awesome.
3: So he went yesterday, sent me pictures from the game. It was moved from Boston due to bad weather in that area. The Cubs ended up winning the game 6-2. You want a bonus check?
4: I do.
3: You can win $1,000. That's coming up at 8 a.m. this morning. We will also have free guitar pull tickets coming up at 8:20. So a lot going on today. The Video Music Awards last night actually happened.
4: Hard to watch.
3: I didn't see any of it. I'm just going to give you a few of the winners. The Video of the Year was Taylor Swift for The Fate of Ophelia.
4: Okay.
3: The Best Country Video, Choosing Texas by Ella Langley. I didn't know she was still doing music, but the artist of the year was Madonna.
4: I know.
3: How is that the artist of the year?
4: I think they lost a lot of credibility with that.
3: Well, she's a legend, no doubt about it.
4: Yeah.
3: Has a lot of great music. I haven't heard from her in a decade.
4: Yeah.
3: Like, what are we doing? That's ridiculous. Madonna is the artist of the year? Okay. The New York Times polled TV critics and showrunners to create the 100 best TV shows of the 21st century. I'm going to give you the five. JR, tell me if you've seen any of these shows.
4: Okay.
3: Number five is Fleabag.
4: Nope.
3: Never heard of it. It's actually a show from the United Kingdom.
4: Okay.
3: Succession.
4: Yes.
3: Okay. Number three is Mad Men.
4: One episode.
3: Okay. Number two is The Wire.
4: No.
3: Number one is Breaking Bad.
4: Yes, watch the whole thing.
3: Walter White.
4: Yes, watch the whole thing.
3: So there you go. That was the number one New York Times best TV shows of the 21st
4: century. Great show. Great show.
3: Breaking Bad. There you go. All right, Greg D. says we are in the 60s and 70s right now around the Tampa Bay area. Highs will get into the upper 80s today. No rain today. Could get some tomorrow, but that's it. And that is your cruise news.
4: All right, next. We got it. Kevin's two-minute drill. This is going to be exciting. We're going to see if we can break down the game in 2 minutes. It's next after Jelly Roll. Let me

0: The Tampa Bay Morning Crew's two-minute drill.
1: All right, this is where we put Kevin on the clock. We see if he can break down the entire Bucks game in 2 minutes. Not the result we wanted yesterday. Kevin's going to have it for you right now. Kevin, are you ready, sir?
2: Yes.
1: All right, here we go.
3: Down. Set.
2: By Odin's beard. The Bucks lost again. Tampa Bay falls to the Vikings 23-16. And at 0-3 on the season, Ragnarok might be coming to Ray J. Baker Mayfield left with a dislocated thumb and a throwing hand, so the Bucks are headed into uncertain waters.
1: Ooh.
2: The Norsemen were simply the better team, and the Bucks ended up falling on their swords. The offensive line forgot their shields, and the Vikings defense spent all afternoon raiding the backfield. One bright spot, Ted Hurst III marched into Valhalla on this play.
4: Now Mayfield finds a wide open Ted Hurst for a Buccaneers touchdown. The first of his career, the rookie out of Georgia State.
2: Pretty good play. And let me tell you, I got to add a salute to kicker Caleb McLaughlin. He's an unsung hero. He is the spirit of a Viking warrior. He's now 6-for-6 on the season. He hit a 54-yard field goal again yesterday. Man's playing well this year. Now, the defense, they did a lot of conquering. They actually looked good yesterday. Unfortunately, the offense got conquered before they ever reached the village. And by Thor's hammer, and honestly, any Avenger at this point, especially the penalty-ridden offensive line, please stop holding! Todd Bowles, the seat is hot. It's time for a change. Baker didn't speak after the game because of the injury. So here's the man on the hot seat, Todd Bowles, telling us there is still hope.
5: Funny thing, we're 0-3 and we're a game out of first place. So we have to get our stuff together. We got to reach down and do more to a coach, to a person, to a player. We got to do more and figure out what we can do more and how can we be better and come back tomorrow and get ready to go.
2: There you go. There's still hope, JR. Vikings 23, Bucks 16. Another L. Next up, Packers invade Ray J Sunday at 1 o'clock. Looks like rookie Jalen Daniels could be under center. Maybe, just maybe. A new quarterback is exactly what the gods ordered. And that's Kevin's two-minute drill.
1: All right, Kevin. Thank you very much, sir. I hate that quote from Todd Bowles.
2: Oh, it's horrible.
1: I hate that he said, oh, yeah, we're only half a game out of first place. It's like, dude, you're 0-3. That's what we need to focus on right now.
2: It hasn't even looked good.
1: By the way, it's never him. It's never him.
2: I know.
1: Not, hey, I need to do better. It's always we. Now, I understand that Todd Bowles is not on the field.
2: No, he's not.
1: But he's calling. And the defense actually looked better.
2: They actually played very well. They gave the offense many, many opportunities. Yeah. And the offense was horrible yesterday.
1: Man, the penalties. Calling back a touchdown late.
2: 85 yards to Chris Godwin.
1: Yeah, huge.
2: Get called back by a holding call. By the way, I think that was Graham Barton, who had a horrible holding call last week that cost him a big play. Like, what are we doing? That offensive line was, it's horrible. Other than Tristan Wirfs. He's been playing well. The other four, it's been awful.
1: Yeah.
2: Awful.
1: Yeah.
2: Like costing them stuff, like how you can't do anything first and second and 30.
1: Yeah.
2: Like, what are we doing? Like, that's a problem.
1: 100% a problem for sure. I watched that game frustrated the whole time. And it's just, what are we doing? And then, you know, the fact that Lana is rooting for the Vikings, that made me even more upset.
2: Yeah.
1: Because that's why she's not here today. She's recovering from partying after that win.
2: And she needs tomorrow off to keep recovering and clean up.
1: Yeah, but anyway, not what we wanted, obviously. Definitely didn't want Baker to get hurt. That was a bummer. But we'll see what this undrafted rookie, right?
2: Yeah, he's from Kansas. He played very well in the preseason. That's what got him the backup role, but he's not ready for the NFL. Ugh. I'm not saying the Packers are 1-2. They're not good either. But we're worse.
1: Yeah.
2: We may be the worst team in the NFL.
1: Oof.
2: I mean, it's bleak.
1: Yeah.
2: Bleak.
1: Yeah. All right, that's Kevin's two-minute drill. Coming back, we got your car line fun fact. Hang on.
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7: In Tampa, we have an accident on 275 southbound at Bearce Avenue. The shoulder is blocked. 275 south also slow between Fowler and Sly Avenue. Looking at I-4 westbound, it has some heavy volume between Memorial Boulevard and County Line Road, and again from Alexander Street to Branch Forbes. Overall, traffic still moving pretty well. Keeping you updated, I'm Schreiner.
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5: Good morning, Tampa Bay. Temperatures in the 60s and low 70s on this Monday morning. Still relatively comfortable out there now, but you will feel the humidity increasing as we go into the afternoon and evening. More scatter clouds, too, with high temperatures in the upper 80s. Even a chance for some showers returning by Tuesday. I'm meteorologist Greg Deep for Tampa Bay 28 and 99.5 QYK.
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0: got three for you today, Kevin.
1: I love it.
0: Cows give more milk when they listen to music.
1: All right.
0: Did not know that. I don't know if farmers are playing tunes while they're milking cows, but apparently if you play music and milk a cow, they will give more milk. I don't know if it relaxes them or what, but can you think of a song that might help, Kevin?
1: No. I mean, anything.
0: Thanks for the help, bud.
1: Anything QIK plays.
0: Oh, there you
1: How
0: go.
1: About that?
0: There you go. All right, there you go. Knee deep. Maybe?
1: Interesting.
0: Ooh. All right, sloths can hold their breath longer than dolphins can. Sloths can hold their breath longer than dolphins can. Boy, I didn't even know sloths swam.
1: Yeah.
0: They just kind of hung out in trees. But I'm thinking because they have such a slow heartbeat because they move so slow, that helps them conserve oxygen and they can hold their breath longer.
1: The research on that. Hey, we're going to dunk this sloth and see how long he stays down. Right,
0: you go under, Flipper. And sloth, you go under.
1: I know.
0: We're going to see who comes up first.
1: That's weird.
0: All right, and finally.
1: Here we go.
0: The T-Rex. What do you think the closest living relative is to the T-Rex? Obviously another animal.
1: A bird. The hawk.
0: Not the hawk.
1: Darn.
0: It's actually the chicken.
1: The chicken.
0: The chicken is the closest living relative of a T-Rex.
1: All right. I mean,
0: that's a fun one.
1: Big, big size difference, but okay.
0: Yeah. Closest living relative, though, to the T-Rex.
1: How did they figure that out?
0: Chicken.
1: I don't.
0: Lot of research.
1: DNA?
0: Like, lot of research.
1: a lot of research.
0: There you go. It's your car line fun facts. Coming up, we have your second date update just after 7 o'clock. On a track.

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we got the $1,000 bonus check on 99.5 QYK, which starts at 8 a.m. this morning. So be ready to win that cash. Your second date update is next after low cash. Hang on.

0: All right, jumping right into the second date update right now. It's 995 QYK. We are joined by Kenny this morning. Good morning, Kenny. How are you?
1: Good morning. Good morning. I'm good. How are you guys?
0: We're doing great, man. So we got your email, and you mentioned this girl, Darlene, in your email. Tell us how you know Darlene, and tell us about your date.
1: So, yeah, I've been knowing Darlene for quite a few years now, and we went on this really great, great date. We went to Park and Rec.
0: Okay.
2: Nice.
1: We had some drinks. Darlene is super beautiful, a lot of fun. We were hitting it off beautifully. Right?
0: Okay.
1: By the end of the night, everything was going great. We shared a nice little kiss.
0: Oh.
1: And I'm realizing, like, oh man, I'm developing feelings for Darlene. Like, it's like a beautiful thing.
0: Okay.
2: All right.
1: And then I go to send her a text, and I'm kind of getting like one word answers, maybe two words if I'm lucky. And I feel like she's not really responding or reciprocating.
0: Okay, and you've been asking her out again, or is that what's been going on?
1: Yeah, I thought it was all good. So, you know, I've been asking her out, trying to get her to, just kind of see when we can go out again, because it was really great, and nothing, really.
0: Okay. Hmm. Now, you said you've known Darlene for a while. Did you guys date in the past?
1: No, we didn't really date in the past.
0: You guys just been friends?
1: We've known each other for, yeah, we were just friends.
0: Okay.
1: Really good friends, though.
0: All right. Wow. So this is a familiar person in your life, but you've never had romantic feelings kind of until now.
1: Yeah, okay. Yeah. And it was just like, oh, well, this is going to work out.
0: All right. And did you guys talk about hanging out again? I mean, obviously you're kissing at the end of the night, so that's going well. So did you guys talk about hanging out again?
1: So that's the thing. When I started to text her, she's kind of giving those one-word answers, two-word answers. And so I'm a little confused. I don't know.
0: All right, man. Well, Kenny, it sounds like you got a friend here that's kind of giving you some mixed signals. So let's do this. We're going to try to call Darlene for you. Can you hang on?
1: Yeah, sounds good.
0: All right, hang on. We're going to do it next.
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4: In Tampa, we have a crash on 275 South at Barris Avenue. It's off to the shoulder, but traffic is backed up for several miles. 275 South through Tampa also slow from Bush Boulevard to Sly Avenue. And we have heavy volume on I-4 westbound from Memorial Boulevard to County Line Road, and again from Alexander Street to McIntosh. Keeping you updated, I'm Schreiner.
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28: Good morning, Tampa Bay. Temperatures in the 60s and low 70s on this Monday morning. Still relatively comfortable out there now, but you will feel the humidity increasing as we go into the afternoon and evening. More scatter clouds, too, with high temperatures in the upper 80s. Even a chance for some showers returning by Tuesday. I'm meteorologist Greg D for Tampa Bay 28 and 99.5 QYK.
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0: Coming up at 7:40, Ty Myers tickets on 99.5 QYK. That's going to be a great show, the Big Care Sound. So we'll have those tickets for you. Right now, though, it is the second date update on 99.5 QYK. We talked to Kenny. This is an interesting one because they've known each other for a long time.
1: Yes.
0: Never romantic way, just friends. And they went on a date. The date ended with a kiss at Park and Rec, but he has not heard from her kind of since that date, and he's trying to get a hold of her. So we called her, like we do, and we actually got her to hang on for us. So let's try to talk to her real quick. Darlene, you there?
2: Yeah, I'm here.
0: Hey, how are you? This is JR and Kevin from 99.5 QYK.
2: Hi.
0: Hey, listen, this is going to sound really random, but we want to see if we can talk to you about a date you recently went on. Just a couple questions, and then we'll let you go.
2: Yeah. I don't really remember being on a date.
0: Oh. Okay. So I'll tell you who we know about. We heard about this guy Kenny that you went out with. He said that you guys went to Park and Rec and all that, and he said you guys had a great time.
2: I mean, I wouldn't really call that a date.
3: Hey, Darlene, it's Kenny.
1: Hey.
2: Oh,
0: okay. Well, Kenny, I don't know. All right, Kenny. Kenny's here. Darlene, that's Kenny, obviously. Yeah, he told us about this date at Park and Rec and how you guys shared a kiss and all that stuff. I mean, it sounded like a date.
2: I don't really think we should get into this on the radio.
1: Oh, boy.
3: I'm so confused. Wait, Darlene, we had a really great time. I don't know why I was getting a one or two word like answers.
2: Yeah, you kind of have to stop like calling me and stuff.
0: No.
2: I'm in a relationship, so like, you know.
0: Wait, what'd you say, Darlene?
3: I'm so confused.
2: Well, why? I'm in a relationship, so like, you just, it's like, chill, okay?
0: You're in a relationship? Wait.
2: Yeah, like, you know, it's kind of like on the rocks, but technically we haven't broken up, I'm, you know.
3: So wait, no, I knew you still lived with your ex, but you said that you guys were breaking up.
2: Well, when you live with someone, it's kind of complicated to break up, so we haven't officially broken up.
3: So then why would you go out on a date with me, and then why would you kiss me?
2: Well, technically it wasn't a date, and I mean, the kiss is like, you know, just, we had drinks and I got caught up. It wasn't a good idea. I'm sorry.
3: But we've known each other for years. How is this even possible?
2: What do you mean? How is it possible? Like, it's normal. Friends kiss accidentally sometimes. It's okay.
0: Really?
3: But you kissed me. I don't go around kissing all of my friends accidentally.
2: I probably wouldn't say that I kissed you. I would say it was kind of like a 60-40.
0: Well, Darlene, how did you represent yourself on the date? Did you say that you were single or that you were going to be single? I mean, why did Kenny get the vibe that you were, you know, on the market here?
2: I don't know. I mean, I didn't really mention my relationship. I mean, I guess I kind of let on that it was coming to an end, but I never said, like, I'm single.
0: Kenny, do you feel like you had a bad read on this?
3: I don't think it's how I read it. I think it's how she presented it, but I mean, I've known you for so long. I'm so confused in this moment.
2: Kenny, look, I still live with my boyfriend, and you're a great guy, and maybe a few months down the line we can try and revisit this, but I mean, I'm in a complicated situation right now. I can't really be continuing to complicate it with you.
0: Kenny, I'm going to give you kind of the last word here, man. Anything else you want to say to Darlene?
3: I mean, Darlene, you're really special to me. I would definitely love to see you again, even if it's just for a few minutes. I mean, I really thought you were leaving this guy. I thought y'all were breaking up and everything, but maybe we should just talk in person about it.
0: Well, Kenny, do you think that's a good idea, man? Yeah. Do you want to really kind of get yourself involved in all this? It sounds like you kind of maybe want to exit stage left here.
1: Yeah.
3: I don't know, man. She's really special. I don't fall for people easily, so I don't know.
1: All right.
0: Well, Darlene, I guess if you want to meet up in person, you guys can do that. I don't necessarily recommend it, but how are you feeling, Darlene?
2: I don't think that's a good idea. I don't think this is the right time.
0: Okay. Well, guys, I'm wishing you luck, Darlene, in your situation. Hopefully you get that figured out. Kenny, I think the best thing here is to kind of, you know, get out of this situation and not get involved. But I'm sorry you're kind of hurt by this. I wish you luck as well, man. You guys have a great day. Thanks for coming on.
2: Okay, all right, thank you.
0: Dude.
1: Whoa.
0: That got messy real quick. She was leading on, leading him on, I think, obviously.
1: I agree.
0: But she said, I don't remember going on a date. So did she think that was just a friend's meetup? Like, hey, I've known you for a long time.
1: Right.
0: Be great to hang out. But then, is that appropriate? Because she has a boyfriend, obviously.
1: Yeah, there's a lot going on there.
0: Okay, we're going to try to break this down, but I want to see where you're at on this. 800-992-1099, 800-992-1099. Hit us up.

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0: Well, that was uncomfortable. It's 99.5 QYK, just on our second date update right now. And it was between Darlene and Kenny. Now, they have known each other for years. They've never gone out, like, romantically, but they hung out. And the date ended with a kiss. Mm-hmm. And Kenny was like, man, I can't get a hold of her since the date. So that's why he called us. And then we got Darlene on the phone. And she goes, hey, listen, Kenny, you got to stop calling me. You got to stop texting me. I still live with my boyfriend. And we said, whoa, hold on. Boyfriend? She goes, yeah, you know, I might have let on that it was, it's kind of on the rocks. But we have not officially broken up. And Kenny was under the impression that it was over. And they had broken up. And so now it got a little messy there, and she said, hey, you just got to stop calling me. And so they are not going back out, which I actually think is a good thing for Kenny.
1: I agree.
0: But I want to get your reactions right now. I got Krista on the phone. Krista, what do you think about this second date update?
2: I don't see anything necessarily wrong with it, except for the fact that she let him on, because I was in a similar situation where I lived with my ex, and we were waiting till our lease was up. But there was no chance of us getting back together, so...
0: Well, here's the deal. I think that's what she told him on the actual date, but then when we got her on the phone, she was like, yeah, we haven't broken up yet. He's still my boyfriend.
2: Yeah, I think that was wrong on her part.
0: Yeah, I was a little crazy. That got a little messy.
2: Definitely. But hopefully she takes some time and waits until she's moved out.
0: There you go. I agree with you. Well, I appreciate you calling. You have a great day.
2: Thanks, you too.
0: All right, bye-bye. Haley, what do you think about this second date update?
3: I feel like... In all honesty, if she had such a messy thing going on in her home life, she shouldn't have even stepped out, even if he was a friend.
0: Yeah.
3: And I also feel like he is so blinded by his feelings for her that he's not looking out for himself anymore either, and he's not going to let it go.
0: Well, that's the thing. Is I was like, hey, are you sure you want to get involved in this? Because this seems pretty messy. you might want to go the other way on this.
3: I really think he should as well. There's someone who's got all the time in the world for him that he can take that time to fall for them.
0: There you go.
3: Properly.
0: There you go. Well, I appreciate you calling. You have a good day.
3: You as well.
0: All right, bye-bye. Bye-bye. Yeah, thanks for the calls. Tell you what, that was a little wild and very interesting. If you missed it, it'll be up on our Instagram and Facebook a little bit later. That is your second date update. Coming up, Ty Myers tickets for you. Going to be at the Bay Care Sound. Want to get you in with a new game called Tie Breaker. I'll explain. 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

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Be ready to win $1,000. But right now, Ty Myers tickets. This kid, and I say kid because I think he's 19 years old, is selling out everywhere. And he's going to be at the BayCare Sound. We want to get you into that show. This is going to be awesome. I'm very, very excited to get you into this show. So we're going to play a game called Tiebreaker. I'm going to ask you one question about Ty Myers. If you get it right, you're going to the show. 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Good luck.

0: Eva in Palmetto right now, about to take our tiebreaker quiz. Now, we're just pretending that it's all tied up right now, and all you got to do is get one question right. And if you get it right, okay, you're going to Ty Myers, okay?
1: Okay.
0: Here is your question for the tiebreaker quiz. Where was Ty Myers born? A, Nashville, Tennessee. B, Austin, Texas. Or C, Athens, Georgia.
1: I don't know.
0: It's all right. Hey, we got A, B, or C, so you got to take a guess. Nashville, Tennessee, Austin, Texas, or Athens, Georgia?
1: I'll go B, Austin, Texas.
0: Going with B, Austin, Texas. Any reason why you're going with that?
1: I just feel like, you know, country artist Austin sounds like a good place to be born.
0: Well, I think you're right. Congratulations. Yeah! Way to go!
1: That's awesome.
0: Yes, October 9th, Bay Care Sound in Clearwater. You will be there to see Ty Myers.
1: That's awesome.
0: All right. Well, hang on for me, okay?
1: Okay.
0: All right. All right, she's into Ty Myers. That's how you play tiebreaker.
2: I like it.
0: We'll do it again tomorrow. Same time, 7:40 for your tickets. All right, coming up, an I Feel Good story about a St. Pete Beach firefighter who now has set a Guinness World Record. I will tell you about that coming up next on 99.5 QYK.

0: All right, and I feel good story for you this morning. It's JR and Kevin on 99.5 QYK. All right, so this is a St. Pete Beach firefighter.
1: Okay.
0: Going by her last name, I believe. Her last name is Kelso. And she's been a firefighter for 5 years in St. Pete Beach, Florida, after spending her 20s working in the corporate world. She said firefighter friends encouraged her to join the local fire department. So she did. Well, she just recently earned a Guinness World Record for being the shortest woman in the profession.
1: The shortest woman?
0: Yes.
1: Okay.
0: Want to guess how tall she is?
1: I'm going to say 5 foot then.
0: 4 feet, 10 inches tall.
1: Wow.
0: She's a firefighter in St. Pete Beach.
1: That's awesome.
0: She said, obviously, I didn't become a firefighter thinking that this was going to unfold later down the road. I've been a firefighter for 5 years now, and this was just a joke in the firehouse. They actually call her the Spider Monkey.
1: Oh, really? That's her nickname?
0: Because she can get through small areas, small attics. Getting through windows and things like that. And she's 4 feet 10, and apparently, she said, has not kept me from, you know, carrying heavy equipment.
1: Yeah.
0: Enduring other extreme conditions, running into burning buildings. She is, again, called the Spider Monkey and gets things done.
1: I love that nickname.
0: Yes.
1: I do. I got to tell you.
0: So congratulations. That's awesome. Yeah. Congratulations to Kelso for a Guinness World Record. I thought that was really cool. That happened right here in our community.
1: Love it.
0: You want to know the guy that holds the record for the smallest male firefighter? 4 feet, 2 inches tall.
1: What?
0: 4 feet, 2 inches tall.
1: Wow.
0: That's pretty wild.
1: Yeah. I was not expecting that.
0: Let's go back to Kelso, though. Kelso says, you're going to be frustrated, probably discouraged some days, but you just have to show up, and your willingness to never give up won't go unnoticed.
1: So love
0: some wise words right there from Kelso. So congratulations on the Guinness World Record and setting it and representing St. Pete Beach.
1: Yeah.
0: Thanks for keeping us safe. 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

0: Need some money? 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
1: All right, here we go. 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It's earnings. Like, what are your yearly earnings? That's plural, okay? Earnings. E-A-R-N-I-N-G-S. 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
2: Well, we got free tickets to the QYK guitar pull that is coming up this morning at 8:20, so be listening in. Kind of a viral video went crazy over the weekend involving Ella Langley. This was a TikToker shooting a shot with Ella Langley and getting rejected. 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
3: Ella, you said there's no amount of likes in the world that can get me to take you on a date. I hope this amount of flowers is enough. And if not, please let me come to the concert. Let me just give you a hug. I'm an Ella fella forever. I love you!
0: Now, did you see the original video, Kevin?
2: I did not see it.
0: So he was in, Ella's getting into a vehicle after a show inside a parking structure. He's on the outside of the parking structure yelling at Ella, hey, how many likes would it take to get a date with you? And she says,
2: there's not enough in the world.
0: Which is a great response by Ella.
2: Now, Ella later said she's still a human and it takes more than likes.
0: Yes.
2: The fan posted that video right there with a shopping cart full of flowers asking for that second chance or at least a hug at a concert, and Ella has not responded to that.
0: Yeah, that sounds even creepier.
2: Yeah.
0: Can I just get a hug?
2: No. The answer is no. And if you didn't hear last week, we found out she's dating Tucker Wetmore.
0: Yeah.
2: So, buddy, you're shooting your shot for nothing because she's in a relationship.
0: As reported by Lana.
2: Yeah, that's right. So there you go. That was kind of a crazy video over the weekend. Speaking of Ella Langley, she won Country Video of the Year at the Video Music Awards last night for her song Choosin' Texas. So congratulations. And then finally, while promoting his new album Silver Sands Marina, I'm talking about Kenny Chesney, he was on CBS Mornings, and Gail King asked if past heartbreak made him afraid to fall in love again. Oh. Kenny's answer? Oh, yes, no question.
0: Oh.
2: He said past relationships haven't made him gun-shy, and he even joked he'd take dating advice from Gail King. Kenny? I mean, there are a lot of available women, I'm just saying.
0: He said he's ready, though. He says he's ready to go.
2: Says, oh, yes, no question.
0: Mm.
2: So there you go. And that is your Music Minute.
0: I appreciate it. Coming back, 8:20, we have QYK guitar pull tickets for you. Hang on.
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4: In Tampa, a crash on East Fletcher Avenue, eastbound at 275. Heavy volume on 275 south through Tampa from Bears through the junction. We have a crash on the Veterans southbound about mile marker 5, and it's slow back to Gun Highway. And in Pinellas, a crash on 66th Street North at Ulmerton Road, and a crash on West Bay Drive at Seminole Boulevard. Keeping you updated, I'm Schreiner.
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1: 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The Don't Sweat the Bayonet ticket window is open.
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2: 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You can win QIK guitar pull tickets. November 8th is when it's happening. We got Carly Pierce. We got Vincent Mason. Zach John King.
3: Yes.
2: Jacob Hackworth. Woo. Graylin James.
3: Yeah, baby.
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0: We are playing Push or Pull for guitar pull tickets with Tatiana in Newport Richey. Tatiana, here's how the game works. I'm going to describe to you something that I found on Facebook Marketplace. You have to guess how much you think it is to the nearest dollar. I will say push, as in push the price higher, or I will say pull, as in pull the price lower. We're going to have 10 seconds to get it on the money. And if we do, you win these guitar pull tickets, okay?
1: All right.
0: Here we go. Well, after another poor showing yesterday by the Bucks, people are ditching their tickets for next week's game against the Packers. So if you are someone who likes to be frustrated and upset, then you may just be the right Bucks fan for these tickets. Located in the 300 level, these tickets are sure to give you a bird's eye view of the disaster happening on the field. We are not looking for Packers fans, but those diehard Bucks fans that are ready to endure it all. All right, this is for one ticket. One ticket. Are you ready?
1: Yes.
0: Ready, set, go.
1: $59.
0: Push.
1: $99.
0: Push.
1: $125.
0: Push.
1: $150.
0: Pull.
1: $140.
0: There you go! Tatiana, man, you were looking for some cheap tickets there.
2: I know.
1: Hey, I mean, we're 0-3. People are just trying to get rid of their tickets at this point.
0: That's true. That's true. Hey, listen, you just got QYK guitar pull tickets. Congratulations.
1: Thank you so much.
0: Yeah, absolutely. Well, hang on for me, okay?
1: Okay.
0: Okay, we'll play again tomorrow for QYK guitar pull tickets. Push or pull, all right, for those guitar pull tickets. Coming up, we got to shout out someone who is on The Voice, who's got local ties and absolutely crushed it with a four-chair turnaround. 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

0: at 5, QYK. 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That guy will be there, Zach John King. He's so talented. All right, so speaking of talent, you watch The Voice, or does Jenny still watch The Voice quite a bit, Kevin?
1: Sometimes.
0: Okay, so it's a great show. Obviously, Riley Green on there this season, which is cool, and people were enjoying that. But there is a girl named Lexi Stevens. She's 23 years old. She's a graduate of Palm Harbor University High School.
1: Here we go.
0: Shout out right there, representing Palm Harbor. And she did a blind audition.
1: Yeah.
0: Where she got a four-chair turnaround.
1: Whoa.
0: Four-chair turnaround. Lexi Stevens. And she's performing a song called Die on This Hill. I want you to hear this. So let me get this pulled up for you.
1: Go ahead.
0: Die on This Hill. Here it is.
2: Oh, good song.
3: Got me to stay. Said that you need me.

Clarkson.

0: crushed it. Crushed it.
1: That's incredible.
0: Straight from Palm Harbor, too. Like it.
1: Wow.
0: Represent Lexi Stevens. Watch for her on The Voice because she is crazy talented.
1: Goodness gracious.
0: Yeah, she got a standing O from all the coaches as well because.
1: Deserved.
0: Yeah, absolutely. She crushed that for sure. So that was exciting to see that. Excited to see a local tie. But man, I think she can go all the way. I think she can go all the way with a voice like that. So
1: yeah.
0: And or at least get a recording contract with a voice like that. So she was, that's probably one, because I've been watching The Voice. I think that was maybe one of the best auditions I've ever seen. So blind auditions I've seen.
1: That was strong.
0: Super strong. So sign her up.
1: Woo!
0: Let's go. All right, speaking of The Voice, we have a chance for you to win a $250 gift card, and we'll qualify you to fly out to LA to see a live taping of The Voice. We're going to do that next with a trivia question about The Voice. So hopefully you watched last week because we are going to test you on that. It's next.
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3: In Tampa, a crash on East Fletcher Avenue, eastbound at 275. Heavy volume on 275 south through Tampa from Bears through the junction. We have a crash on the Veterans southbound about mile marker 5, and it's slow back to Gun Highway. And in Pinellas, a crash on 66th Street North at Ulmerton Road, and a crash on West Bay Drive at Seminole Boulevard. Keeping you updated, I'm Schreiner.
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26: Good morning, Tampa Bay. Temperatures in the 60s and low 70s on this Monday morning. Still relatively comfortable out there now, but you will feel the humidity increasing as we go into the afternoon and evening. More scattered clouds, too, with high temperatures in the upper 80s. Even a chance for some showers returning by Tuesday. I'm meteorologist Greg D. for Tampa Bay 28 and 99.5 QYK.
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0: Gabriella and Wikiwachi right now playing our game that has to do with the voice. Now, Gabriella, here's what's going to happen. I'm going to ask you one question about the voice. If you get it right, I'll give you a $250 gift card, plus qualify you for a trip out to L.A. to see a taping of The Voice.
1: Okay.
0: Last Wednesday's episode of The Voice opened on a cliffhanger from the previous evening's episode with a four-chair turn contestant, Lexi Stevens, needing to decide who she was going to select as her coach. This coach starts making their plea by telling her, "That was by far the best blind audition. I think you're probably going to win The Voice." Which coach was that?
1: Adam Levine.
2: "That was by far the best blind audition. I think you're going to probably win The Voice."
0: Boom, Adam Levine! Woo! Hey, way to go. 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
1: Oh, I'm excited. Thank you so much.
0: You got it. Hang on for me, Gabriella.
1: Thanks.
0: All right, your chance to win a $1,000 bonus check on 99.5 QYK is coming up at 10 o'clock.

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0: Tampa Bay's hometown morning crew. It is JR and the ACM CMA winner, 28-year radio veteran, the pride of Jesuit High School.
1: Go Tigers.
0: USF grad.
1: Go Bulls.
0: Name's Kevin Ebel. He has what's trending in Tampa Bay.
1: Well, Bucks lost to the Vikings 23-16. Told you this was coming. 0-3 is here for the Bucks. Could be 0-4 for a few reasons. The Packers come to town. They're not good. 1-2, they got drubbed by the Falcons on Thursday night. So the Packers, going to be a lot of cheeseheads in the at Ray J.
0: Oh, yeah.
1: Sunday, 1 o'clock. That's what time the game is. So the big news was Baker Mayfield was injured late in the fourth quarter of the game. He was throwing a pass, ended up getting intercepted. Of course it did. And then he hit his thumb on the guy's, like his arm.
0: Right.
1: On the defender. It dislocated his thumb. On his throwing hand. He will be getting an MRI today to know if anything else happened to the ligaments in the thumb. They said that it wasn't broken, but it could be, you know, it was bloody. Mm. So I don't know what was going on. So he will likely miss games. I would say yes. So rookie backup, Jalen Daniels will be the quarterback. If Baker Mayfield can't play, which I assume that he can't. So that is happening. So the offense wasn't really doing anything anyways before he got injured. So I don't know.
0: Rookie QB, though, played well in preseason right?
1: Which earned him the backup role.
0: Okay, here we go.
1: Earned him he deserved it.
0: But maybe the guys will rally around him, and we'll turn this thing around.
1: But that was preseason,
0: yeah,
1: against backups and players trying to make the team. This is the real deal now,
0: right?
1: Real deal. So okay. We'll see how it goes. So there you go. Rays finished up the regular season with a 7-3 loss to the Phillies yesterday. Although Friday and Saturday looked awesome, so really good way to finish off the series. They finished with a 98-64 record this season. We'll have this week off as they have a bye in the wild card round of the playoffs. They are the number one seed in the American League. They will either play the Yankees or the Red Sox.
0: Ooh.
1: In the division series round, first game will be on Saturday. Obviously, we don't know who they're playing or the time it is happening yet, but it will be on Saturday at the Trop. Speaking of the Trop, yesterday didn't host the Rays. It hosted the Cubs versus the Red Sox because there was terrible weather up in Boston. So they moved the game to the Trop yesterday. 20,411 fans showed up to the Trop to see the Cubs and Red Sox play. My buddy, who's a Cubs fan, I texted him. I said, hey, you got to go to the game. How could you not? It's right here. This is awesome. And he paid $21 to go see the game.
0: Wow.
1: I mean, so pretty good. The Cubs ended up winning the game 6-2 yesterday. Weather, by the way, beautiful over the weekend. Sat out on the patio, watched a little bit of college football. Nice, cool breeze. I mean, it was beautiful. We will get into the upper 80s today, so just know that is happening. And that's what's trending in Tampa Bay. This one's in the books. Yes, sir.

Tampa Bay's hometown morning crew. It's 99.5 QYK. Thanks for having us on. All right, so we're going to have more QYK guitar pull tickets for you tomorrow morning, 8:20, when we play push or pull for guitar pull tickets. 8:20 tomorrow. We got you.

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1: Hey, y'all. Lainey Wilson here. This is my new song, Phone Keys Wallet. I hope you love it. 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

0: Lainey Wilson, Phone Keys Wallet. Tampa Bay's hometown morning crew. It is JR and Kevin holding it down while Lana continues to recover from her long weekend.
1: Yep.
0: It started Friday. It went Saturday.
1: I saw a picture of her hanging out at her pool with all of her friends.
0: Yes.
1: Looked like it was a beautiful day Saturday.
0: Oh, yeah, it was a lot of people there, too.
1: It was a perfect day to be by the pool.
0: Yes. So Lana was doing that. Yep. You'd see some adult beverages in the picture as well.
1: I mean, of course.
0: Right. And then they went to some Vikings parties over the, because she's from Minnesota, went to some Vikings parties over the weekend, obviously went to the game. They won. They partied after the game. They tailgated before the game. And then I got a text from her this morning when I had to ask her a quick question. I said, hey, sorry to bother you. And her response was, I am so hungover.
1: Duh.
0: So, that was that.
1: She's like, who is this?
0: Exactly right. All right. So, your chance at a $1,000 bonus check on 99.5 QYK. So, I want to tell you about this again. You got to text the right number. This is frustrating because I want you to win this money.
1: Please.
0: And we're getting texts to our normal 800 number.
1: Yes.
0: Forget about that for a second.
1: Yes.
0: Think about this. When it comes to the money, you're texting the number 45911. 45911. We'll give you a keyword at 10 o'clock. You take that keyword and you text it to 45911. Seems like this happens every time we do.
1: It does.
0: A contest involving cash.
1: Yes, it does.
0: But I don't want that to happen to you because I want you to win.
1: No, 45911 is the phone number you're texting.
0: That's right.
1: Like, if you're texting your friend,
0: right,
1: that's attached to a phone number in your phone, in your contacts list in your phone.
0: I would put
1: 45911 is the contact number.
0: Now, that's save it in your phone. Put 45911, add contact, and put QIK bonus check.
1: That's it.
0: And that's the name. You can look up and text whatever word we give you to that number.
1: That's correct.
0: Because you know what? If you text it to the 800 number, I'll be honest with you. You have a 0% chance of winning.
1: Zero.
0: Zero.
1: 0.0.
0: And we'd like to better those odds if we could.
1: Yeah, we would like to.
0: All right. Well, it is a good day to have a great day. We're coming back with Luke Combs, Blake Shelton, and Graylin James. And if you missed today's second date update, you need to go listen to it. It's on our Instagram, Facebook, and YouTube. Got messy real quick.
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Tampa is hosting their Creatures of the Night event. It's going to be so spooky and fun. 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

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It's Kathy. Did you get your guitar pull tickets? If not, hop on Ticketmaster and grab some tickets. Carly Pierce, Vincent Mason, Jacob Hackworth, Graylin James, and Zach John King. It's going to be a fun night, November 8th at the Mahaffey Theater.

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99.5 QYK. It's Kathy. Hope you're having a great morning. Thanks so much for hanging out with me during your workday. I have a lot of great music coming up this hour. Luke Combs, guitarful artist Zach John King, and Jelly Roll are on the way.

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Zoo Tampa is celebrating Creatures of the Night. 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

Jacob Hackworth has written some of your favorite songs. And this year, he'll be on stage singing his own. Like this one. What took you so long? Don't miss him on the stage at this year's QIK Guitar Pull. 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

Carly Pierce is going to be at Guitar Pull, 99.5 QYK, commercial-free lunch break. It's Kathy. I have an hour of commercial-free music on the way, and we're just a few minutes away from another shot to win a $1,000 bonus check.

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0: That's guitar pole artist Graylin James, 99.5 QYK commercial-free lunch break. It's Kathy. Hope you're having a great afternoon. Your Zoo Tampa Creatures of the Night tickets are coming up next.
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99.5 QYK, commercial-free lunch break. It's Kathy. Another shot at a four-pack of tickets to Zoo Tampa's Creatures of the Night Party is coming up again around 12:20 tomorrow. How about some new music from John Morgan? Here's Kid Myself.

The dude is setting records all over the country, and he's going to be at the Bay Care Sound on October 9th. Ty Myers, we have your tickets tomorrow at 7:40 when we play Tiebreaker with Tampa Bay's Hometown Morning Crew on 99.5.

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That's Thomas Rhett. He's going to be at Pig Jig this year with Midland and Cameron Marlowe. You can see them October 17th in downtown Tampa. That's always a fun show. Let's get on some new music from Lainey Wilson. 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

99.5 QIK. It's Kathy. Do you like to go on ghost tours during Halloween? Tampa has a lot of ghost tours, but they said some of the spookiest cities to visit include Salem, Massachusetts, Savannah, Georgia, and New Orleans, Louisiana.

He's written songs you already know. Now, hear Graylin James sing his own and tell the stories behind them. Catch him at this year's QYK Guitar Pull. 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

That's guitar pole artist Graylin James. You're going to see him November 8th at the Mahaffey Theater, 99.5 QYK. It's Kathy. Thanks so much for spending your workday with me. If you're a fan of the Lightning, you've got to get out this week. They're hosting their Lightning Launch Week, and they have events going on every night. 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

Friday. JR's in next with another shot at a $1,000 bonus check. Are you trying to win $1,000? What would you do with the money? Listen right after 3 for the keyword to win. He also has tickets for Screamageddon. You can win those this afternoon at 4:20. Have a great day.

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No worries. Doing it again at 5 o'clock. Another grand up for grabs for you, all right? Want to get you paid? Here's Dan and Shay. Say so on 99.5 QYK. I got a call.

Well, not the result we wanted. Did not look good yesterday for the Bucks. It's 995 QYK. We're back next Sunday, of course. Game time tonight, though. Chicago Bears, Eagles, 8 o'clock. Belly.

Well, if you like to be scared, or you like to take people that don't like to be scared, that's always fun, too. Screamageddon tickets. That's right. We got them for you this afternoon, 420. Be ready to win those tickets on 99.5 QYK. It's always a little freaky, too. I'm just going to say that. Here's Hudson Westbrook.

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2: A crash in Tampa, eastbound I-4 near 75 is causing delays this afternoon. And traffic slow northbound 75 near Gibsonton. There's also delays northbound 275 approaching Bush Boulevard in Tampa. The vets and the Selman look good and the bridges are accident-free.
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you see that guy take a shot at Ella Langley? Yelled through a parking structure. How many likes would it take for me to get a date with you, Ella? She says there's not enough in the world for you to get a date with me. Well, she is dating somebody, so I guess that's a good answer on her part. It's 99.5 QYK. Here's Jelly Roll.

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99.5 QYK. What's up? It is JR. All right, let's talk about this. Screamageddon tickets. All right, we're going to play Jason Aldean right here, Zach John King, who will be in our QYK guitar pool, and then your Screamageddon tickets. All right, be ready.

What's up, y'all? It's Zach John King. So excited to be in Tampa for the QYK Guitar Pool. This is the one show you do not want to miss. 99.5 QYK.

Scream at the QYK guitar poll. It is going to be awesome. November 8th. All right, let's talk about Scream again. Right now, if you want these tickets, text the word SCREAM to 800-992-1099. Good luck. It's 99.5 QYK. 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

He put out that new album on Friday, which is awesome, by the way. You got to definitely check that out. But he's going to be here April 24th. Very excited about that. Kicking off his tour here in Tampa. But he also, in an interview, just said that his heart is open and ready for love. Ladies, take your shot.

Kind of crazy. Luke Bryan turned 50 years old this year. That's crazy to me. It's 995 QYK. But listen, this is what he did for his birthday. We were all trying to figure this out. He flew a bunch of friends to Idaho. They had an outdoor games challenge, and he said a lot of drinking. Girl,

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Carly Pearce right there with Riley Green. It's 99.5 QYK. We know Carly Pearce is going to be at the QYK guitar pull. More tickets for you tomorrow morning at 8:20. 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

Today's mantle, she's putting another award on there. Last night, the VMAs, which were almost unwatchable, just letting you know. But she did win VMA for Best Country for that song, Choosing Texas. 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
1: I knew I'd see her around. 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
6: Traffic slow this afternoon. There's delays northbound 75 getting into Wesley Chapel. Northbound 75 is slow at I-4, and there's delays in Tampa. Northbound 275 approaching Bush Boulevard. There's a crash near Dale Mabry and Fletcher, and the bridges are looking good.
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Today is National Good Neighbor Day. So instead of telling your neighbor, you can't park there. We've done that, right? It's 995 QYK. Be a good neighbor today. It's also National Drink a Beer Day. So maybe pop a top with them. Up to you, though.

Well, you know the brand Lucky Brand Jeans. That's where John Morgan right here worked when he first moved to Nashville because they had 75% off as an employee discount. He goes, I need to close. Here's Kid Myself on 99.5.

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Stella Lefty, good for her. All right, so let's talk about guitar pull tickets. We're going to have them for you again tomorrow morning at 8:20. I see.

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3: Traffic slow tonight northbound 75 getting into Pasco County. There's also delays northbound 75 near I-4. A crash in Tampa is causing delays near Bush Boulevard in Nebraska. There's an accident northbound 275 at Sly. And southbound 275 slow getting on the Howard Franklin. The bridges are looking good.
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We're going to make that happen for you again tomorrow morning at 8 a.m. is when it starts, and we do it five times a day. 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

It's going to be so good. October 16th, Dan and Shay, Tyler Hubbard, and Josh Ross going to be here. We'll have some more tickets when we get closer to that show. But, man, all three of them are great in concert. So, can't wait. Here's Chris Jansen. Fix a drink.

We can't wait to hear Graylin James on stage at this year's QIK Guitar Pull. Especially singing this song, Water at a Wedding. 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
2: Traffic slow tonight, northbound 75, getting into Wesley Chapel. There's delays northbound 75 around I-4, and eastbound I-4 slow approaching McIntosh. In Tampa, there's delays northbound 275 at Dale Mabry, and our bridges are looking good.
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It was kind of crazy. Tim McGraw on Friday at the Amp crushed it, but he started off acoustically. He just kind of walked out on the stage, started playing songs acoustically, and then he kind of hyped it up a little bit, so that was pretty cool. 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
3: There's an accident in Tampa westbound I-4 at 275. This crash is causing delays getting into downtown Tampa. There's also an accident near Henderson and Morrison in South Tampa. Traffic slow from a crash near Dale Mabry in Columbus. And there's an accident near 301 and Big Bend Road. The bridges are looking good tonight.
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Jordan Davis over the weekend sang with the Savannah Bananas. They're still selling out stadiums. The Savannah Bananas. It's insane. It's 99.5 QYK. So, the QYK Guitar Pole happening November 8th. 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And we're going to have some for you tomorrow morning at 8:20 with Tampa Bay's Hometown Morning Crew.

Well, he's a TikToker, and he said, you know what? I'm going to shoot my shot with Ella Langley. He yelled at her through a garage, or parking garage, said, how many likes would it take for me to get a date with you? Ella goes, there's not enough in the world. 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

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How nice would that be? 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Well, we're going to make it happen tomorrow. 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

drinking beer, talking God, amen. Now, I should tell you that today is National Drink a Beer Day. So, if you like indulging, you're going to be right on par for what today is all about. I'm just kidding. It's 995 QIK, but it is National Drink a Beer Day.

All right, what's up? It's JR995QYK. If you are scrolling tonight, jump on our Instagram or Facebook and check out today's second date update. Oh my gosh. The drama, the twists, the turns. It was awkward. I'll just put it that way, but listen to it for yourself. It's 995QYK.

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